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0: Address is flagged for 915 Elm. Our call advisor, daughter's on the porch, but she's wanting to report mental abuse. Being a black female wearing a yellow shirt.
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0: I think I'm a bit with that mail right here, 22nd and Willow.
1: Copy, 22nd and Willow. Adam 40, you copy?
2: Yeah, bro.

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1: Adam 43, 1904. David 12 status.
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0: 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Adam 43.
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0: 712 North Olive Street. 21, the caller about a civil issue.
1: Kimmel.

0: Charles 57, did you have traffic?
1: Yeah, tell him. You change the address to 4401 Wharton, and I'll be clear with the report.
0: 1907. Item 29, 915 HBO. At 1907.
2: Adam 12 HBO.
0: At 1908.

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0: Everybody's going to be a Ronald Heinle, posing a verbal 914, wearing a black shirt and shorts. He's outside currently.

0: out of the 49. 2300 division. Area 700 West Phoenix for a fireworks complaint.
1: 10-4.
0: 1920.

0: David 21.
1: David 21, Douglas. 2508 Highway 161, Eagle Suites. Yeah, open line 914 between the Melatina.
0: 10496.
1: David 12930.
2: 165 Capo.
1: So far, they're not answering questions. It's just on an open line. They're going back and forth.

Dave 21. Are you talking to the caller? Trying to. I think the caller said she's possibly standing outside and then she's not responding to the operator anymore. 10-4, can we try to get a room number? 10-4, we've been trying. One of the other things you mentioned was a male named Xavier Bright. She wouldn't give us a room number. 10-4.

0: he's got a Eagle Suites that Xavier's in the black male wearing a white shirt and blue shorts with slides. He's going to a gray Chevy Silverado.
1: It's only coffee. Did you say what he did?
0: We're asking her now, since she's replying back. The only thing we had before was he was preventing her from leaving the room.

0: Charles 3. Charles 3, go ahead.
1: Square the 904 West 47, please.
0: Yeah.

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1: 3801 Kent.
0: Kent, Donovan Briley, either Wilmington or Arrington Apartments for fireworks.

All units, prepare to copy officer. Safety information, Jacksonville. All units, Jacksonville's requesting a bolo on a Frankie Williams, black male, 726/91. They'll have DP3 charges till 0700 hours. He's last seen driving a silver Dodge Avenger, license plate Adam Tom Lincoln, 02 King. The front end damage, and also has bullet holes in the rear of the vehicle. He's possibly armed. Said to use caution and safety when approaching the vehicle. Any unit coming into contact, take appropriate action. Information in 1944.

0: David Sullivan, Southern.
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0: Get back out at Eagle Suite Yeti for the same number that's calling out of Bell back to 914. Do copy.
1: David 21, I copy. Can you show me an area?
0: David 5930. 5-6. 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

Pat, I'm 11. Go ahead. 2600 John Ashley, Jefferson Manor, Building C, Charles, Apartment 204-4914. 10-4, I'm with 196. Copy. Profile is going to be a David Smith, the biracial male, wearing a white shirt, black pants, and black shoes, causing a verbal 914 with the sounds.

0: and units en route to Jefferson Manor Apartments. A caller being a black Mercedes-Benz. They've now driven the division West 23rd, the 49 with y'all there.
1: Simple.
2: Adams Office, Santa.
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0: 25.
1: Okay.
0: 1701 Pike, Dollar General for a 90 AC. Centaur. Adam, 4930.
1: Adam, 43, I'm in the area. I can have 30 on that.
0: Copy, Adam, 43, Adam, 40, 10, 22. Copy. Reminds me, a black male wearing a light blue colored shirt keeps going in and out of the store, refusing to leave, and keeps trying to take stuff.
1: Adam, 43, 27.
0: 28.

0: Adam 40. 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
1: Six.
0: Hey, 55 and 930. Medical value, please. The Argentine ambassador is out there with a 910 male having a respiratory distress. Be wearing a yellow shirt. Adam 29. Adam 29, go ahead.
2: 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I did not find her at 23rd in division.
0: Table.

0: Unit 7, John Ashley. It looks like our caller is driven back over to John Ashley. Her last ping was from the Blossom. She wasn't answering the phone.
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0: I'll be 10-6 from fire just a couple minutes.
1: Civil, 2013. 40 cents here from that. Got Adam 40.

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1: No,
0: 29.
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0: Yeah, 2018.
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0: 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David 21. 108 Davis Street for a 926 with a rake. 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
0: There's a male and female arguing in the background. Female advised that her husband hit her son with a rake, no longer answering questions.

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0: 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Both parties currently in the front yard. It's going to be our caller and a verbal 914 with her husband outside.

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2: John Ashley.
1: Call advisor, female neighbor is yelling for him to call PD at a black male with a black hoodie. Was harassing the neighbor here. Took off walking through the alley.

0: 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Dave 5930. Well, guys, get their 11-year-old son currently calls you 914, punching walls and slamming doors.
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2: 47
0: for now. Provides me a white male driving a small SUV, light in color, playing a bag of Adam Nora Lincoln. Sam Baker doesn't come back to anything, then popped out of the vehicle, exposing himself in the sexual accident, took off. 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
1: Did the cops show me out with the subject at the end of Blinden and Walton Circle?
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1: 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White Crocs is removed this morning. 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
0: We're still trying to get the apartment number. It's not in the apartment. 212, Building F is in Frank. The ML by the name of Jay, wearing black clothes, calling 914, refusing to leave.

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0: Adam 11, apartment C104, it's above apartment 104, male and a female in a 914 physical. The female did have a knife, but the parties are separated. The male is in the parking lot, the female is still in the apartment.
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0: Adam 11. Okay. Adam 11.
1: Right.
0: Have you been able to make contact with anyone?
1: Simple.
0: 10-4. We have medical en route for the male and female.

0: 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Adam, 25, go ahead.
1: 18th Main, Adam Young, Frank, 37 Lincoln.
0: Adam Young, Frank, 37 Lincoln, comes back clear on a black Hyundai passenger car, May 26. Confirmed insurance.

0: Baker 23.
1: Yeah. 5.
0: Baker 23.
2: I got 5-4.
0: 10-4. ET-26A Road Pro. Welfare check. I'm going to call his friend. He hasn't talked to him since April. Can't get hold of him.
2: Okay.
0: I'm headed for out of Arkansas, Illinois, where he's off data.
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1: 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Adam 25.
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1: 1415 Maple for fireworks. Our caller's at 1404 and advising the neighbors at 1415 are launching them into his house.
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0: David 11, I'm 30. David 11 on 30.
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0: Well, I was going to be the 24-year-old son. He's currently tearing things up in the house, busted her windows. Yeah, Troy Hagar.
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2: Baker 44, unfounded in 10-7.
0: Copy, Baker 44. Units are out to 1408. Ben, he arrived at a black Chevy Equinox. He is now leaving, going towards the traffic light, because he's 9-10, has a baby in the car with him as well. Copy, Baker 5-1-10-7.
2: Baker 5-1, I believe I walked on you on your last transmission.
0: Yeah, or your fine, sir. Have a good one.

0: 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Adam 11, go ahead.
1: Do we need MEMS?
0: Negative. Engage, stop.

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0: Copy, Baker 23 is with you. It's going to be a 914 over a property pickup. Both parties are calling in on each other. One wants to cancel and the other wants contact still.
1: Copy.
0: It's going to be over a phone charger tonight. Copy, can I take?

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1: 2201.
2: 5597.
0: Yeah, the David's about.

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1: Got it.
0: 2600 John Ashley, Jefferson Manor, Building D, David, Apartment 201 for 914.
1: 29.
0: David, 29930.
2: Five, 6, 3,
0: compound. I was advising someone's in the apartment refusing to leave, wasn't answering questions, disconnected on us.
3: Charleston, now we take Dave 29 spot.
0: Yeah, David 29, show you tonight.
2: Sure, thank you.
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0: 22 of off.

0: Charles, my information. I'm on the phone with the Home Depot caller right now.
1: Yeah, or we, the desk is going to be giving you.

0: Charles, may I?
1: Charles, 29, go ahead.
0: The apartment sounds like it's empty. Can you listen back and see if they met G as in George instead of D as in Davis?
1: Yeah.

0: Robert 40.
1: Baker 4, Robert 40 is set tonight.
0: Vehicle. Baker 23.
1: Baker 23, go ahead.
0: 411 Harper Lane for a 903.
1: 96, I got Baker 33 with me.
0: Copy. Oh, it's going to be a younger male wearing a tan hoodie. Was walking around several carports in the area. Can make contact if needed. I seen turning right on Lee from this location.
1: Yeah.

0: Charles 29. This information in the beginning sounded like G. George, and later she clarified as D. David 201.
1: Copy. D. David is speaking, and we're just in contact with G. George. Save us, stay in call.
0: Deal.

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0: Supervisor, child's mother is there, other family members in the yard refusing to leave, trying to call into 914. Our caller has left, says they're still on his property and thinks they may try to damage everything.
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0: Charles, 22.
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0: 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No answer and callback.
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0: 24, did you want to clear the call?
1: This is going to be a nigga. I'm waiting till they get out of my sight. They're still close to his property.
0: Tip up.
2: Day 55, 10-8, within 928, report.
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2: 40, I can't.
0: It came from a landline from one of the rooms. On callback, the employee advised they can't see which room actually called.
1: Copy.

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0: If you would please change this to a 910, and I'll be vaccinated with an ADR.
1: Yeah, 2230.
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1: 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The caller is flagged and does not want contact about the parking lot.
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0: And 25, 10-8, 9-6, 25, how many?
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1: Copy, we'll leave you on it. Charles 29, sure you did it.
3: Yeah.

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0: Unit's having the best Western. They've now called back in saying they're at room number 3, someone's 9-10, and having a 9-15 Elm episode.
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Adam 25 Baker 10, disregard that last information. It's going to be for a separate call. That's still an unknown room number. I 10-4.

Infatti. Infatti. 2001, Highway 161, the Davis Apartments, room 3 for a 914. 96 from Broadline, Paul. David, 11, 930. Realizing the subject's 910 and having a 915 Elm episode causing 914.

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0: Got the gate code in the call notes advising a male named Jaden wearing a white shirt following a 914 refusing to leave.
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0: copy, David Love.

0: down for three. Do we need to go to 18th or 19th?
1: Adam, for you, that's what it looked like. It was the 19th. I think engine three just left her there for a seizure as well.
0: Simple.
2: 1097.
1: Copy. It looks like it should be 623 West 19th.
0: Simple.

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0: Possible room number.
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0: 10-4.

0: Adam 24, 623 gonna be a correct address out here in Silver City.
1: Yeah, well, that's where engine 3 last ran on, the 623 West 19th, Army E. Edward, with that same boat number.
0: All right, copy that.

0: California. Yes, Lester. The 1728 North Locust, Department D. David, supposed to be vacant. It said the lights are on and subjects possibly inside. Charles, 22930.
1: From Spring Hill. Adam 43. Caller's wanting to cancel this.
0: Copy. Looks like they did call back in. The Sentinel walked off and went to cancel.
1: 10-4, we'll be back 10-8.
0: Got it, 22-42.

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1: 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Adam 43.
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1: They're pinging on the west side, closest to Broadway across from the Travelers.
2: Careful. I'll be 96.
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0: Claro, por favor. Yeah, but 1728 North Logan Apartment, D. David. Charles, 20 D, 1022, what's your close?
1: Charles, 22, Mari, 97.
0: Still. Copy, Charles, 29. Peck 33, Tanglewood, GOA. 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
0: Yeah, a black female gray shirt and a peach-colored skirt walking in the middle of the road westbound from this intersection.

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1: 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Appreciate it.
2: Did 55 reach you?
0: 22, 58.
1: Right, 50 in the area.
0: 22, 58.

like 50. We're not saying that, okay, she's not saying anything suicidal, but her actions definitely were, if you'll let Mims know.

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1: Adam, 43, West 4th.
0: Be back out at Holt District Home with the same phone number now saying 620 West 18th, Army E. Edward, even though that's what they said on the last one. 4914.
1: 1096, and just be advised, we were unable to locate a 623 apartment building.
0: Yeah, of course, so he's given 620 West 18th, apartment E. Edward now.
1: Kimball.
0: Adam, 24930.
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0: Carlwood call advisor is a Joseph Bittman who's showing the 924 out of our department currently at this location. I got his photo attached. The 53 out of our department, it's FDA on dangerous drugs and possession control substances.

0: Charles, 29.
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0: Sam. Yeah, the 5200 Summer Tree, Building 2, Apartment 18. It's before a runaway that's returned home. Secure the scene from Mills for eventful eval as well.
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0: 834930. Hey, sir, from Conway to Michael. Girl advised a white female wearing a light blue colored shirt and blue jeans caught stealing earlier today is now laying on the side of the building, wants her removed.
1: Careful. David 29, I'll take David 34 spot.
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1: 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And David 5-5 status check. 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

0: And Adam 24.
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0: Copy that. And myself and 25, we both relocated to the Motel 6 here on West 29th Street.
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0: back of 50 states in pursuit of a motorcycle coming through our city. We just passed on for 40 east.
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0: Baker Pitts, you still see him? I see the troopers were still eastbound. I can't see the motorcycle.
1: Advisor, they're continuing east. They're out of track for me.
2: Her dispatch is calling advisor, taking the Levy exit.
3: Baker 4, I'm simple. 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
2: Sample, we're trying to get them patched over and stuff.
3: Yeah, Baker 4, there. Got one exiting here at the Main Street, Tima.
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2: 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We're patched in with PDASP 2 now.
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0: Giant
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0: And unit 96 of the Burns Park call, if y'all can go over to PDASP, there's issues getting it patched over. If y'all can go over there, they're state police primary is attached to there now.

0: David 29, I'm not able to sleep.
1: David 29, dinner. David 29, heat denied your last. You got on the ASP call.
0: Yeah, boy.
1: Got it.
2: West 18th, and the net before the bike is laid down at, we're going to start a drone and canine track.
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0: 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Apparently this individual is involved in 909 out of Conway.
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0: David 4. David 4, good. I'm going to be over here at West 20th and Fort Rouge. Can you show me how PDASP for a little bit? Copy, David 4.
1: Baker 4, same traffic, by the radio though.
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2: David, 34 from Bob Lanham, Omega.
1: I have a white female in the lobby, which appears to be homeless, I'd like her to move along. Units are out to 1832 Broken Arrow. It's now going to be a 909A as well. They're setting off panic alarm.

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0: 018.
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2: Adam 43-10-4, I'm with.
0: Yeah, unknown room number, caller sounds 915 Elm, named Tabitha. She was mentioning something about sewer gas in the walls and a stomachache for Elm. David, 55, did you have traffic?
3: Yes, sir. Can I get a 70-mile location for anxiety?
0: Got it.

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1: 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I have another.
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1: 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The female who said she had an emergency and is disconnected.
0: 96.
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2: And 4396 from Washington Redwood.
1: 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I'm going to lie, what was going on, disconnected.
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0: You can go and clear that Covington call since it was an hour ago that he's buzzing that happened.
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1: That reminds me of a white male and white female walking around with random items in their head, correction, in their hands. I've seen heading towards the Kroger from Comanche, find them, found them,

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0: 4300 East Broadway, the Circle K for 927 Artie Bird. Will you advise a black male in a tie-dye shirt paid with prop money at the plot?
1: David 4, traffic.
0: David 4, good.
1: We had 26 in Willow with Baker George Young, 5-2, David, on a silver Kia.
0: We are on a gray Kia 4, January 27, out of Little Rock, unconfirmed insurance.
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0: 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Called 914, then took off walking towards Kroger.
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1: Yeah.
2: Battle 25.
1: 9-7.
2: Vehicle. Battle 43-930 for Hotel 6, 29.
3: Adam 4396 from S.A. Jones.
2: He's the same caller who's calling from 620 West 18th Apartment. E. Edwards are now here because they paid for a room and haven't gotten the room.

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0: Adam, 25. In reference to that Motel 6 and the 620 West 18th, the caller is back on the line with another different phone number requesting it. 1021 on that one. Thank you. We have it in the call notes.
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1: 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Charles 13, I'll take care of that.
0: Simple. Charles 29, J today.
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0: 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Get us back tonight. Safe,
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0: Adam 43.
1: Adam 43, S.A. Jones in the Walnut.
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0: Adam 25. 1096. Caller is an employee at the Circle K calling for the Wendy's. He advises the subject. Looks like he's wearing a black shirt, walking around the Wendy's and looking inside their windows on the lot.
1: Careful.
0: It looks like there's a second male that's with him via white male unknown clothing.
1: Careful.

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0: It's got the same number as the one from before at room 111. They keep calling and hanging up several times now.

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0: 605 West Scenic Building L as in Lincoln, apartment 1-2. Caller's in a 914 with her cousin who's been drinking.
1: Probably fine.
0: Adam, 24. Adam, 24. 10-4. 155.
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0: Control 29.
1: See Broadway and Maple. David Victor 87233. Comes back on a, well, we have a Mazda.
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0: 1832 Broken Arrow Drive, apartment A is in Adams. Lawn company is calling this one wall community. Have a 908A showing back door.
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0: 0200. Units responding to West Scenic. We do have medical start as well for injuries to a 4-month-old baby.
1: Charles 29, from traffic.
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0: 10-4, start downtown, 960 West Scenic, apartment 501. Caller's advising that Dante is trying to get into the apartment now. Said there was a domestic 914 here earlier when he was refusing to leave. He's a black male, and I'm closing description.
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0: Units responding to 960 West Phoenix. Caller's advising the male subject is kicking in the door now.
1: Charles, 27, 960 as well.
0: 10-4, 218.
2: Adam 24, we on the way. We up the street.
0: 10-4.

0: Intro 305, HB.
1: That's 10-4, and the caller at 960 West Phoenix says she's arming herself with a pocket knife and she disconnected.
0: Copy. I'm putting them up now.
1: 10-4.

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0: 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Have a 908A showing perimeter room number 1, east motion.
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0: Charles 22.
1: Charles 930 from the city compound.
0: 10-4. 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
0: 10711 Frenchman Loop had a 911 hang-up call that pinged within 8 meters of this location.
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0: 6:23, we have an apartment number.
1: That's negative. It seems within 8 meters of this location, no prior calls encountered.
0: Beautiful.

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1: Adam 43, I'm public service at the moment.
0: 10-4.
1: Do you have traffic for me?
0: Yes, if you'll 1021, that's when you're down there.
1: 10-4, we'll do.

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0: 10-4, 241 Lakeview Road at Foothills Apartments, Building Q as in Queen, apartment number 3. Callers calling again in reference to loud noise in the apartment above this one. It sounds like a child throwing things on the floor.
2: Copy. If he keeps refusing, we're not going to go to that. If he wants us to respond out there, we can knock on his door. Show us the name.
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0: 719. 11,000 Highway 165 at Nick's Superstop. Employee here would like an officer to stand by while she opens the store. She says a white male's been lurking around the building every day and the car wash is dark. He might be hiding in there.
1: Circle.
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1: 1600, Gregory.
0: 305 West G is in George Avenue. Caller's arriving. Someone's been knocking at the door for approximately 6 minutes. Now sounds like they're trying to turn the doorknob.
1: 96.
0: Charles, 13.
1: Copy, I'm with them.
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1: 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Caller said that they heard a car starting out there.
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1: Yeah. 10-4, 411.

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0: 902 West 45th Street. 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
0: 1401 West Short 17th had a 911 call with a female giving this address, and then she disconnected. Weren't unable to reach her on callback.
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0: Caller would like us to carry out a welfare check on a lady named Crystal, white female in her 40s, wearing a t-shirt and white shorts, supposedly involved in some kind of domestic situation. 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
0: 10-4, black male, black shirt, dark pajama pants, is refusing to leave. He's sitting at the bar and yelling at customers. Talk to him up.

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1: 536.
0: Charles 22 is a continuation of it.
1: Charles 22, you have HBO?
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0: 10-4.
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0: Charles Lynch, I'll be at that same subject as the Maverick donor request, 908-2.
1: Ten four.
0: One question.
1: That's 10-4, 5-4.

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1: David Fafa.
0: 5925 Highway 70, pinging within 5 meters of this location, had a 914. JV 11. Why the female caller yelling at someone through the door? Someone was saying something about getting some belongings. Our caller disconnected. We're unable to make contact. 545.
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1: 5-48.
0: Becker 33, same traffic.
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0: 对，这里发出声。发水晶。
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0: 515.
1: Charles 13.
0: Ten more, 551.
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0: 2509 McCain at Kroger, have a parking lot, 901, Chevy Sonic and a Dodge Ram. Tip our caller saying it's closer to Bank of the Ozarks. 556.

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0: Caller says a black male wearing an orange hat and a backpack who's been stumbling around his house, been there for about 30 minutes. Caller does not need contact. Adam 30.
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0: Caller 5, there's a male on the ground next to a wheelchair, appears to be in some distress. We also have firemen responding.

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0: Going to be a lady, and she just said she did it. She's reading the paper. Back, tonight.
1: Coffee, Robert. Charles 18, Yukon 22.

0: All right, 20. 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David, 43930.
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0: Copy, David, 25. David, 43, 22.
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0: It's going to be a male with dreads. He's just leaving. He's on a bike. 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
1: 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Thank you.

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0: Beggar 21, I'm waiting for the responder to come to turn off the alarm. So I'll stay on it for now.
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0: 96, 1016 West 44th, 1016 West 44th for a 901 hit and run. Between two red trucks, one left the scene.

All units stand by for reckless driver Bolo. All units, particularly those in the area of Industry Drive and Faulkner Lake Road, be on the lookout for a reckless driver, say, older model, gray Cadillac, license plate, Boy Henry Mary 43, Boy Henry Mary 43, seen driving on the shoulder, and did a burnout before dropping their children off at daycare. Has gray and purple wheels. Driver is black male, tall and slender, wearing a gray shirt. End of.

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1: Robert 20, go ahead.
0: 443 on ramp with Boy Henry Mary 43 Nor on that Cadillac that you just gave.
1: Boy Henry Mary 43 Nora returns to a 2006 gray Cadillac CTS for September 26th out of Little Rock. Coverage confirmed clear.
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0: If you're able, sir, could you please 96 to the Saline County Line Roadrunner to collect a 924? 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
1: Item 45930.
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1: Step 4, employee advised that there is a white male wearing a white t-shirt, no shoes, possibly on 400s.

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1: Copy.

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1: 8:06.
2: Oh, that's it.
0: Well, 50. Oh, Adam 45.
1: Copy. Adam 19, you can 22 if you're not close.
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0: 26 there is Main Street and JFK for welfare check.
1: It's going to be the same person as person 10-4.
0: 10-4. Would you like us to clear HBO?
1: Yeah, 10-4.
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1: 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Charles 18.
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1: Could you please get a call at Kimberly Ward 821 in reference to a road rage incident that took place at 4801 North Hills?
2: Several.
1: 816.
2: Maintain out the property.
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0: Caller is Yolanda, advised that her female landlord is there, causing 914, said that she entered the house through a window. We're still going further.

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0: 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Charles 18, 930.
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0: Polar advised that they are a black male, about 5'9", wearing a red t-shirt, red, white, blue ball cap. They're currently in the hardware section, concealing merchandise in their pants.

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0: It doesn't sound like they're still on the 914. She just wants to speak to a different set of officers. Charles 18, the shoplifter is now leaving from the automotive section.
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0: 621 930. Caller advised that his father made threats to harm him. He's now leaving in his car. His name is Joseph Brown, driving a white Ford F-250.

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0: 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Adam 45.
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0: I'm 617 14 West 16th, 1714 West 16th for a welfare check.

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0: 10:04. 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
0: Bravo 5930. Forward 5, but her 14-year-old son is currently outside throwing rocks at the window. He has 959 issues.

0: Yeah, we'll have them. Thanks, can I have an issue for that? Describe that rubber unit.
1: 10-4, Robert 50, you can 22.
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0: To the south towards 508 West 25th, 508 West 25th, right, 904, it's possible, 914.
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0: David, 35, could you 930?
2: Not sure.
0: So 911 open line, possibly at 914, we're attempting callback.

0: Thanks, 21. I'm 617 Donovan Briley, 617 Donovan Briley at Robinson Healthcare, for a telephone threat report.
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0: 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David 25, could you find 30, please?
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0: Caller, pause. Thanks, 21, go ahead.
2: Go ahead, I'm going to cut you off.
0: Caller advised that there's a male there. She's seen a couple of days in a row at our neighbor's place. Advised she doesn't recognize him. It's a black male wearing blue pants.
1: What's up, Kathy?
0: Thank you, 21. Go ahead.
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1: Caller's employee advised that an encampment has been set up. They have seen three people, but can only see one currently. Caller does want contact.

Hey, the phone number 7. Is the caller trying to say that the gold Chevy is not supposed to be here?

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0: Timbo, it was a 914 between the caregiver and the daughter there. The caregiver has left. Caller no longer public service and refused contact.
1: So is the caller the caregiver or the daughter?
0: The daughter.
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1: 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Exploration Insurance Advisory.
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0: Can you back David 25 at 2525 Willow? He's on a traffic stop out with a 924.
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0: 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I've got somebody that's having heart palpitations.
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0: 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Caller does not want contact.
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0: Could you start to the Justice Center? At number one Justice Center Drive and meet with a James Owens. Be a black male in a black shirt. He's got a middle school student. States they were assaulted at the basketball court.
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0: Adam, too.
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0: 400 West 4, Teresa James Manor, Terry Gomillion wants to speak to a supervisor in reference to the issue that occurred there last night.
1: Copy, got a number for him?
0: Tim Ford, you want to go to Channel 2 for that?

0: Mike for 21. 929 West 43rd at Bumper to Bumper. Meet with Cecil Bridges. He found property.
1: Copy. I'm going to go back on Marion and then I'll head to that after.
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3: Charles 2,
1: HBO. 10-4, Charles 2. Charles 2, also have a 904 at 5301 Lakeview, accidental valve, can I clear it?
3: Yes, ma'am.
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0: At Warden and McCain, Warden and McCain, check for a male walking up and down the road, screaming via black male, gray hair, dark shirt with a cardboard sign.
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0: Riverfront in Maine, Riverfront in Maine, have a 904. In that area, if you could just check. It sounded like a possible 914 in the background, but we tried to make contact, unable to.
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1: 10-4 Robert 70. Robert 70, are you still at headquarters?
0: JFK Main.
1: Anyway, you can turn around and meet with a Uber driver. He's going to be in a white Toyota Camry there at headquarters. He's got found property from a previous client. His name's Ricky.
0: Nice.
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0: David 27, go ahead.
1: Here at the Bel Air Hotel. Boy Adam Victor, 98, he is an elk.
0: That comes back on a Buick September 2026, insurance confirmed. Address on North G in Dixie.
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1: Where from, please?
0: 100 East Washington at Willamose Pawn Shop. See William, an employee there, about a homeless male that stole a package from the Chamber of Commerce.
1: Right, though.
0: Adam 45, will you start with him in that area, just in case?
1: It will.
0: Eleven 32.

0: 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I was in the U.S. Bank parking lot.
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0: 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Still got them public service. 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
0: Temple caller did call back and stated her boyfriend left. It was a Roosevelt Whitfield.
1: Temple.
0: Your discretion.
1: I'm going to go by and check it.
0: Temple.
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0: You can attach me to 908C. I just had an old you drove up to me and tell me about it.
1: 10-4. Okay, this is 17, can you down 30?
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0: 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Yeah, 45 HPO.
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0: 713 North Hickory, 713 North Hickory. Caller advised that cameras are offline on the property and they'd like an officer to check their property. They're out of town. Make sure everything's 10-4.
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0: Adam 3930.
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0: 10-4, Adam 45. Adam 30, disregard.
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0: crap. We have a vehicle in the driveway. It'll be a parking call. 696 Zebra John Zebra.
1: Symbol. It does come back to 713 North Hickory. I'm Miss Alexander.
0: Cool.

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0: Yeah, I got hit in the back.
1: 10-4, Charles 2, do you copy?
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0: 743.
1: David 43, go ahead.
0: That's 4512 Rogers Street, 917. You'll start me another unit.
1: Rogers Street, copy. David 27, can you start that way?
2: I'm 297 there.
1: 10-4.
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0: Measure 21. 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Adam 19, can you start up that way at 9:30?
1: 40 out back.
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0: 10-4, we called the complainant back. He is supposed to be there. And we do have his phone number, and we've tried to call it. We're getting negative contact.

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1: Record room on you, we're broken up. 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
0: Department A, Adam, meet with Sally. States she has a 23-year-old adult daughter that is disabled, Elisa Squire. 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
1: Adam 19, do you copy?
2: Yeah, 10-4. She and her mom get into it all the time and she flees. Nothing unusual.
1: 10-4. 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
0: At the Exxon, 2623 Main, check for field welfare check on a black male, unknown clothing laying on the ground. Caller's concerned he's going to overheat.

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0: Yep.
1: Yeah. 1251.

0: 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Somebody out at the city compound.
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0: 4017, eastbound.
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0: Adam 40, you advise you at the Dollar General on 914.
2: Temple, I'll go to that first.
0: Temple, David 27, your traffic, sir.
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0: 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All right, I guess
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0: Adam 30, I'm clear for off my bed of the dog.
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1: David 27, go ahead.
0: I'm going to be out with a subject here at a Dollar Joint in the shop.
1: Which shopping center are you at, sir?
0: Rose.
1: Temple.

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1: Temple. Yeah. How's it easy for you? Here you go.

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1: David 2, what was your traffic?
0: Air 4. You can clear my call at the Chelsea Center.
1: Timbal.
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0: 2512 East 2nd. I have a 914 with a light-skinned male throwing bottles at cars and windows. He's now got a jack trying to bust windows.
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David 35 and David 27, caller advised that Carlton is intoxicated. And he's got a bat in his hand and he's headed towards the school buses.

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0: 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As we disconnected the cell phone with him, he had a bat in his hand and was headed towards the Washington school bus area.
1: Two nine seven.
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0: Adam 29, David 35. 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
0: 913 at the Arkansas Loop. 800 Richter is what they call that device. They can't tell they located this.
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1: All right, 634 is looking.
0: 10-4. It's a 911 open line. Can hear someone possibly mowing grass.
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0: Copy. Caller says he's not been able to get a hold of his friend, Jacob Hammond, since yesterday. The phone is showing to be dead. Caller advises that he does suffer with mental illness. We have MEM staged.

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0: I'm clear from Juvie Court. It's exchanging vehicles.
1: 10-4,

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1: Broadway and Redwood.
0: 10-4. Be advised, there's a flag on this person for 915M, possibly heavy 400 users. We have them staged. Did you advise Baker 21's with you?
1: Tempo.
0: 10-4.
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0: Copy, Adam 29. David 26, I can show you tonight.
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0: 914 with a weapon at 308 Mill Street, David 27, David 21.
1: David 2196.
0: What was it? 10-4. Altercation between husband and wife. Caller advised wife struck husband's car so hard that airbags were deployed. Caller advised that wife does have weapons in the house.
1: David 25, I can be 96 as well from sub.
0: 10-4. David 3, did you copy?
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0: units en route to Mill Street. Be advised, the caller by she has been drinking. Vehicles are Burgundy 2013 Yukon versus a gray 18 Journey.
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0: 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Clear this corner.
1: 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Adam, do we need to cancel MIMS?
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2: David 3 is the front desk, unable to pick up.
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0: Charles 12.
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0: Baker Charles Mary, 33 Victor, expires March 2026 to a white Nissan Maxima out of North Little Rock. Insurance is confirmed.

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0: 10-4 VFI, secondhand info. Caller is en route. Was advised that someone broke into the home. It is a vacant house. The caller's friend is going to meet you there on scene initially. She's a black female named Sharon Frazier.
1: Copy. 40 HB male, South Ave.
0: 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Adam 29, I can show you 10-8.
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0: 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Charles 18, can you 930 Charles 12 at tobacco outlet, 4604 John F. Kennedy Boulevard.
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0: 10-4. They're asking to trespass there. He's wearing red, black, checkered PJ pants.
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0: 7111 John F. Kennedy Boulevard at the Chase Bank for a 917 circumstance.
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2: 96.
0: 10-4. Management advised that there is a white male, white shorts and flip-flops refusing to leave. The male came in to try to open an account and got irate. Baker 44, Baker 46, be advised that the person also called in and advised that the staff was being rude, refusing to let him open an account.
1: 44, copy.
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0: 10-4, white Honda Accord versus white Ford truck with a trailer, no injuries at the bar, at the back of the parking lot closest to Burger King. Adam 29, go ahead with your traffic.
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0: At the Super 8 Motel on McCain Park Boulevard, we have a 911 open line. We contacted the business and they advised that they know of no emergencies. 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
0: Communication copy. Caller states the grandson's messing up the house, threatening the callers, black male wearing red shorts and a black shirt. Grandson is 16. There's also a 14-year-old female present.

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0: 10-4.

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0: The caller, 815 West 19th, Department G. Davis, request for Anastasia.
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0: 1527.
2: Report.
1: 42 County report.
0: Charlesville, go ahead.
1: Okay, North Hills to Baker, George, King, 97, William, House Grand Carrier.
0: White 2007 Grand Caravan to Leslie Brock. Oh, the walk is going to be cleared by February of next year. Insurance unconfirmed.

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0: 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Be advised, the alarm has been canceled.
1: 40, we copy tonight.
0: 10-4. Tango 60.
2: Go ahead.
0: Report for Lake exit westbound on Interstate 440 for a 901 accident injury.
2: Is that on the off ramp?
0: On ramp.
2: Ever.
0: It's the on ramp to 440 on Baltimore Lake. Adam 40, can you 930 Tango 60?

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0: 10-4. Mega 21, do you know of any injuries or anything? Do we need MEMS?
2: I'm going to go find out. I just saw it from the PD.
0: 10-4. Adam 13.
3: 26.
0: 300 Main Street at City Hall for 913.
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0: 10-4. Argenta 99 found some syringes that were left there.
3: With Echo 21.
0: 10-4 out of 40.
3: Eight 21. Yeah, I would go ahead and start medical to that accident on the interstate, just looking at it from up here.
0: 10-4, sir.

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0: 10-4. Caller advised he's in a 914 with his girlfriend. There's no weapons.

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0: 809 West 44th Street for 911. Hang up. The caller by someone's hacking his phone. There is a fly on for 915 AM. What do you advise?
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1: 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I'll keep going for now.
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0: 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Male is possibly 915 in.

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0: 10-4, the caller's neighbor, approximately 20-year-old black. Black female wearing purple shirt, t-shirt is outside yelling at cars. Correction, it's a black male. Caller believes his family's locked him outside. He has a history of schizophrenia.
3: David 27.
0: David 27.
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0: Name probably.
1: Curtis Sykes Drive exit westbound on Interstate 30 for a suicide attempt.
0: Sure.
1: David 27, 930. David 27, do you copy 930?
2: David 21, I can take that 930.
1: 10-4, David 27, I'll show you 10-8. Caller believes a possible jumper, black female, black shirt, colored shorts.
3: David 35, did the caller say why she thinks she was a jumper?
1: She's standing on the other side of the guardrail on the interstate. David 3, did you copy?
0: 10-4, stage and route.
1: 10-4.

0: David 3.
1: David 3.
0: Be advised, they just called in and said they're only going to bolo for this jumper. They do not have a trooper en route, and we do not see anything on iDrive.
1: Clear.
0: Charles 34, you can copy. David 21, Adam 13, I'll show you 10A.
1: 30, copy.
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0: 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Can you just verify the callers at this location? He's having an allergic reaction. He's in a 2012 Volkswagen Brown.
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0: Charles 34. Randolph. 2400 Lakeview Road at Lakeview Middle School for 911 open line. Charles 25930. Crestwood and Randolph. 1616.
1: Charles 12, I'll take 34 spot.
0: Copy Charles 12. Charles 34, I'll show you 10.
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1: 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Adam 40, they're on 630 eastbound right now.
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1: 10-4, caller's requesting a welfare check on Gracie Laviano. Caller guys, they've not spoken to her, she's not spoken to her family since she moved in with her boyfriend on May 10th. Caller's requesting a 21 from officers for the report.
2: 44, Charles, hold that down.
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0: Adam 29.
1: Likewise.
0: In the area of West 22nd and North Sherr Street for a 911, reckless driving.
1: 10-4.
0: Caller advised that the vehicle is swerving and driving in between cars, drivers yelling at other vehicles. Caller also advised that the female waved a gun but did not point it at anyone. Vehicle is a Toyota Camry. Vehicle description, Toyota Camry, display and license plate, Baker John William, Sam to Edward.
1: Copy. Sir, I'm sorry, 6 miles back in 10-4.
0: 10-4, back to 44, I'll show you 10-8. Adam 29, Adam 13, be advised the caller's callback saying that she did point the gun at him.
1: 10-4, is the caller in contact?
0: 10-4, we're trying to get his location.
2: Baker 44, you disregarded me.
0: 10-4.
2: 10-4.

0: Charles 36. Tried calling the number. They didn't answer. 10-8 HBO.
1: 10-4. Charles 36, did you make contact with Tracy?
0: That's 10-4. She's 10-4.
1: 10-4.

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1: 10-4, you can clear this GOA. 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
0: 2505 Highway 161 at Louisiana Fried Chicken for a 927 report.
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0: 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Thank you, sir.
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0: 10-4, caller advises that an impaired white female got into a white Honda Civic. Caller advises she's on McCain now, displaying license plate 114TRN. Caller advised that she parked in 2 parking spots and she could barely walk or keep her eyes open.
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3: 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It's going to be on like a white SUV.
0: Hey, 000, Zebra Tom Edward, expired February 2027, to a white GMC Yukon, out of North Little Rock, insurance is confirmed. David 11, I copy your 10-7.
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2: 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Charles 3, L930 from JFK McCain.
1: 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Charles 25. Charles 25, Charles 3, you have an unsheltered throwing items at cars, black male wearing a green shirt, walking down towards where the mall is.

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1: 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Charles 25, Charles 3, be advised it's been upgraded to a 914. An unsheltered person has apparently confronted the caller. Caller is wearing blue pants and a black shirt. They're now on the back side of the mall.

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0: 218, Curtis Sykes Drive for a 914. Adam 4930. 10-4, the caller replies that Dexter Doolittle, a black male wearing a black shirt, left going, walking towards the freeway on Curtis Sykes, advised to beat her and kick the door in.
1: Adam 13, I'll take 29 smoke.
0: Copy, Adam 13. Adam 29, I'll show you tonight.
1: 29, copy.
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0: Phillip and I will drive MacArthur for 923.
2: Right,
0: 10-4, caller is advising there's a big black object obstructing the roadway. It's right in the middle where the light is. 12.
1: Lakeland Village.
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0: Charles 36930.
1: Lakewood Village. 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
1: 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Charles 12, Charles 36. We tried to contact, it went to voicemail, and the business is showing to be closed online.
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1: Black Lincoln versus a blue Honda Accord. No traffic block. They pulled into the parking lot at First Security.

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0: Copy the caller advise that someone who has a mental illness is walking up and down the road, black male on a purple t-shirt. Be advised, there is a flag in the area for Trey Davis that lives there. He's 915M. He's often found going through trash and has difficulty communicating. The caller advised he's just walking up and down the street.
3: Charles 3. If the only thing he's doing is walking up and down the street, we're not going to respond to that.
0: Charles 36, Charles 34, I'll show you 10-8.
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0: 10-4, the advisor's flag on the air, on the location, 915M, male hears voices. Caller says that he hears someone screaming from MacArthur Mini Storage. He said it sounds like a machine screeching.

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0: 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Confirm, copy.
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0: Tango 60.
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2: Hey, 35-97, out with Arkansas, 49, correction, 949, Union Charles North, occupied twice.
1: Union Charles North, expired March 2025 to a Gray Chrysler 300 to Kenneth Alexander, out of Alexander, insurance as advisory.
2: Copy.
1: David 3.

0: David 3. David 1, I call. 10-4, he canceled a 911 hang-up call from Division Street earlier, and we've gotten another call from that number.
1: 10-4, you can cancel it.
0: Thank you, sir.
2: 40, I'll take that call.
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Echo 46, Echo 44, the caller's requesting officer standby while he picks up his property. He was previously in an altercation with his mother at this address. He's a black male wearing khaki joggers and a red shirt, and he'll be standing outside down the street waiting on you.

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0: 712 North Olive Street, apartment G, George, for 914.
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0: Adam 4930.
1: Hello.
0: Caller about, they called earlier about people harassing about a TV. The subjects are there now kicking on the caller's door. They arrived in a blue and white van.

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out of 13 out of 29, be advised that the subjects that are knocking on the door is with errands. They're back at the location. They're sitting in front of the home.

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1: 4600.
0: 3300 North Highway 391, that's Pilot. Can you 21 the caller about a hit and run accident that occurred earlier today?

0: 390 Zebra Union Lincoln expires February 2027 to a Blue Ford Transit van out of Searcy. Insurance is confirmed.
1: Send forward the caller and apartment. George,
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1: 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Charles 12.
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0: 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There's a flag on this address. 915 for schizophrenia. He's having an episode. He has become aggressive. Black male wearing purple shirt, white shoes, black boxers. He's standing outside.
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0: Copy. Well, 41, go ahead.
2: Soccer complex Burns Park by Arlene Lehman with a Adam Tom Henry, 31 David, Arkansas, white Honda Accord.
0: Flight 2 of the night, Honda Accord to FSC Kerrville out of Little Rock. It's going to be cleared, expires August this year. Insurance unconfirmed.
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0: Can you please check the area 700 West 34th? 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
0: 10-4. Canon 2.
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0: 41813 West 44th, apartment D, David, and both accidental.
1: 10-4.
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0: 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Charles 12 and Charles 3, it's pinging outside near the picnic tables that are just outside of the main entrance.
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1: Simple.
0: 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Thank you, 46.
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0: 930 ASP at Camp Robinson and 35th for a felony takedown for an un-12.
1: Yeah, we're nice of you looking for him right now.
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0: Baker 46, Baker 44 is going to be 45th in camp, 45th in camp.
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0: Welfare check at McCain and Lockridge. Advise that there's a male walking down McCain. 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
0: Copy. It's going to be a white male. He's approximately in his 50s, wearing khaki shorts and a light-colored shirt. He's currently walking down the street.
2: Canon 6, we're on you, sir. Show, Champ Ross.
0: Canon 6, copy.
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0: 10-4 Libya, 917 at the Dollar General, 4613 JFK, caller advised that there's a male claiming to be a vendor with Dollar General, but he's refusing to give any ID.
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0: 10-4, that male's currently sitting in a white Nissan in the parking lot. Buzz is a black male with two braids, wearing brown clothing. He was last seen turning right out of the store going towards Pike. Gave a license plate at Adam Mary Union, 20 George.
2: Careful.
0: Charles 36, Charles 34 status.
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0: Copy, 10-4. Does anyone want to go ahead?
7: That McCain and Lockridge call, let's go ahead and cancel that. They could go back in service.
0: Copy. Charles 12, Keen 930, Charles 16, I'm a 917.
4: 12, copy, I'm with it.
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0: 10-4.
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0: you, 46, copy, 10-8. 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
0: 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Gonna be clear with expired man this year. 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